What is love? It certainly is a feeling of caring about the welfare and the life of the other person as much as you care for yourself.

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1: J-R.

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Rest your case. 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State your rights lightly. Leave your wicked minds outside. 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

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Treason lives, and whenever I preach, deep within these promises fade. 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

is not a problem that I can't fix. Cause I can do it in the mix. And if your man gives you trouble just to move out on the double, and you don't let it trouble your brain, cause away goes trouble down the drain. Said away goes trouble down the drain.

I swear to God every day He won't take you away. Cause without you, babe, I lose my way.